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I'm the bad guy. 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

like when you get mad. 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I mean, I don't see what she sees, but maybe it's 'cause I'm wearing your cologne.

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1: You didn't see it, you didn't feel it, you didn't want it. It was-